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My name is Ryan. 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I've got a pair of tickets for Thomas Rhett. 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

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That is your Be Kind Rewind for a Wednesday on 102.7 Coyote Country. And thank you, as always, to our good friends at Boomer's Sportsbook for supporting the Rewind. Now, coming up here in just a few minutes, I'm going to call out the keyword one final time. Got a pair of tickets for Thomas Rhett. He's going to be at the Coliseum at Caesars in December. I'll tell you that word in just a few songs. Here's Jason Aldean.

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0: 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My name's Ryan. This is The Road Show, and it's about that time. We're going to lock up the Michael E. Minden prize closet for the day. If you want a chance to win these Thomas Rhett tickets, hurry up and text off the keyword. 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But hurry, you only got until 6 o'clock to get the word in. There's Brett Young on Coyote.
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1027 Coyote Country. Seeing a lot of folks complaining online about the flooding we had in the valley yesterday. Well, those folks must be new. Now, sure, I'm the old guy screaming at the clouds, but if you were here back in 1999, you know. And if you weren't, look it up on YouTube. Jelly Roll, hands up on Coyote Country.

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1: 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On a

1027 Coyote Country. I'm sure this is going to make TSA even more friendly. No more chairs. They are no longer allowed to sit. So why the change? Well, the story didn't say. Just the chairs are being removed per the order of the new TSA boss. Google says it's to keep them more alert. I'm sure that'll make them real happy. Here's Luke Combs on Coyote.

of Friday flower deliveries. If you know somebody who deserves a beautiful bouquet from English Garden Florist, text the word flowers to 702-597-1027 and get that special somebody nominated. Just make sure we know why they deserve them. This is your headliner for Stagecoach Day Number 2, Sac Top, south of Sanity on Coyote.

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Jordan Davis and Turn This Truck Around on 102.7 Coyote Country. My name's Ryan, and that's going to wrap things up for me and the road show today. Compliments, complaints, love letters, or hate mail. Ryan from 1981 is my handle on all the socials. Elena's coming your way next with Backstage Country. Kenny Chesney joining her on the show. And I'll return tomorrow at 3. Enjoy your night. Game.

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2: Hey, y'all. I'm John Chomby in for the new mama, Elena. It has been a fun week so far on Backstage Country. Thanks to our host, Kenny Chesney. Are you up for another day of this?
3: John, today is going to be big. We got plenty of country music lined up, including a cut from my just-released album, Silver Sands Marina, My Life, and a lot more.
2: Awesome. Got to keep it right here because it's all coming up on Backstage Country.

0: It's Backstage Country. I'm John Shambi, subbing for Elena. She's a new mama, and she's going to be out for a couple of weeks. And I'm here with our host for this week, Kenny Chesney. And back about last fall, you got another big honor. You were inducted into the Country Music Hall of Fame. I know somebody had to get a hold of you and for the first time tell you about this. First of all, who was that? Secondly, how did that feel?
1: I was at home, and my manager, Clint Hyam, called me. And he says, me and Joe want to come by and talk to you. And Joe, that never happens, right? And it was Joe Galante.
0: What went through your mind when that
1: happened? Well, I went, oh, you know, I mean, maybe someone died, something's wrong, or whatever. That's where I went to, right? And then they showed up, and then Sarah Trahern showed up from the CMA. And I went, Sarah never comes over, right? So I had no idea what was going on, you know? And then they sat me down, and Joe kept alluding to, you know, certain things about, you know, it's a very specific club. If they, he didn't just say it, and it hit me. I looked at Sarah, and I went, we got in. And she said, yeah, you were voted into the Country Music Hall of Fame. And I just couldn't believe it. First of all, I feel like we're still rolling. You know, it was hard for me to accept. Even going into the induction, the day I went into the week, I was doing the induction. I mean, I was doing probably 300 interviews for the book. I mean, we were still working very hard, you know? So I was making new music and I was all this stuff, but now they're telling you you're going into the Country Music Hall of Fame. So I got asked a lot about how that felt, and it took me a long time to accept it in my brain. Mm-hmm. How is that possible? Like, George Jones is in the Country Music Hall of Fame, not Kenny Chesney. You know, George Strait's in the Country Music Hall of Fame, you know, Reba.

0: people that I just so looked up to. Alabama is in the Country Music Hall of Fame, right? So for them to tell me that, it just didn't register because I've been so focused and so driven and so in the moment. So I just didn't accept it. So even going into the night of the induction, it just didn't hit me. But they do something before you get inducted. You know, while everybody else is getting into the auditorium, so they do something, you know, while everybody's coming into the auditorium, they announce you into a room that is only filled with the living members of the Country Music Hall of Fame. So, you know, it's me and Clint. They only allow you and one other person. So I wanted my manager, Clint, to go in with me into that room. Well, when you're walking into that room, they announce you. They said, ladies and gentlemen, Country Music Hall of Fame member Kenny Chesney. And that, I can't explain to you what that feels like. And right in that moment, it hit me.
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1: Hey everybody, I'm Kenny Chesney, your host this week on Backstage Country. Here's a song that just went number one from my new album, Silver Sands Marina, called Carry On.

0: What if?
1: This is Backstage Country. I'm John Shambi, in for Elena. She's a new mama. We have Kenny Chesney as our host this week. So you're a huge college football fan.
2: Grew up on it, yeah.
1: So what do you think of all this stuff that's going on with the Southeastern Conference?
2: It's crazy. It's getting crazier every day. But they opened up a can of worms years ago, and they just can't put the genie back in the bottle. They opened it up, and now nobody knows what to do. I still watch it, but I don't know. It's like it's because of all of it, because of court dates and lawyers and judges, I find myself watching NFL more.
1: And who's your team in the NFL?
2: Well, I grew up loving the Patriots, you know, because there was a guy that played for Tennessee that got drafted by the Patriots when I was a kid. His name was Stanley Morgan. Mm-hmm. And I loved him. He's one of my favorite Tennessee players. And so I started paying attention. But look, one of my best friends, Sean Payton. So when Sean got the gig in New Orleans to be the head coach, I bought a suite in the Superdome. You talking about chaos and debauchery.
1: Yeah.
2: I mean, we had so much fun. I went to a lot of Saints games. You know, I got friends all over the NFL. You know, Mike Vrabel is a dear friend of mine that's head coach of the Patriots. Schottenheimer now is head coach of the Cowboys, and we've been friends a very long time.
1: I hear no Eagles, though.
2: Eagles? I mean, yeah. I mean, I've played there a lot, you know, but
1: I'm just teasing.
2: But I'm dear friends with Andy Reid. Now, the first time I met Andy, he was coach at Philadelphia. Mm-hmm. So we were playing the Eagles football stadium, and Andy came out in this Hawaiian shirt, right? And he brought out an Eagles helmet, and it was in the middle of my show, or I forgot, it wasn't at the end, but it was in the middle of the show. And I brought Andy out there on stage, and the place just erupted. You know, it was so great. And I took my cowboy hat, my straw cowboy hat off, and put it on Andy's head, and I put the Eagles helmet on my head. Now, Andy's got, I don't know, a huge head, and it looked like

0: that character in Toy Story, you know, where that guy's hat is on his big head. It looked like Andy. That's one of, still one of my favorite pictures. I got it hanging up in my office. But that's how I met Andy Reid.
1: Wow.
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1: 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When

0: This is Backstage Country. I'm John Chombi, subbing for the new mama, Elena, with our host this week, Kenny Chesney. And just recently, you did a special pop-up show back on the 18th at Nashville's Pinnacle to intro the album. You're getting ready for another stadium tour, yet you do a show at a place that holds 3,500 people to announce the album. All right, two things. How was the show? Secondly, why such a small place?
1: Well, it's been a while since we played, you know, playing inside at Sphere was awesome. But I was trying to think of a way, you know, that we could let the diehards in and experience this music first, right? And we're announcing, the record was announced, the tour was announced, and everybody on it, you know, and I just wanted to celebrate it with my friends, with our new label, with people that have been in my life for a while, with the fans that really were really hungry for new music. And that's why we did it, you know, because we can. I mean, it's fun. You know, what a concept. Music is supposed to be fun at the end of the day. So that's why we did it. It's because we can.
0: I love it.
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0: Hey everybody, I'm Kenny Chesney. Having an absolute blast hosting all week long featuring cuts from my new album, Silver Sands Marina, here on Backstage Country.
1: Ain't it?

Hey, it's Kenny Chesney. Stick around, because we're going to share some new music you're going to love. 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

This is John Chombi. I'm in for new mama Elena, and this is Backstage Country with our host this week, Kenny Chesney. Well, I will tell you, one of the things I've used you as an example over the years, even when I work with air personalities, about connecting with an audience, that you're so good at connecting with an audience. And I will use a personal experience with this. I remember one of those concert nights that was one of those shows that you would have five or six artists. It was hot. I was in Virginia Beach. I was tired and I was in the seventh row and everybody was standing up and I was sitting down. And this guy goes, he points to me and says, get up.

0: and I got up. But that's a connection. And I watched all the other people connect with that. And I've seen you do that over the years.
1: Yeah.
0: How did you develop that? Because you have a knack for automatically, as soon as you get out in front of that audience, they're on stage with you.
1: Yeah. I wish I could tell you how I know. I don't know. It's like, you know, and it's the same way with writing songs. And like somebody says, well, how do you write songs? And in my brain, I'm going, well, how do you not? Like, I don't know. Like, it's a real gift. It truly is a real gift. I think there's something in my DNA with my grandparents and my mother. You know, I went to the church a lot. And there's something in the soul that's there for me that was a gift. Other than that, I don't know. It's like, who was it? What was the classic piano player? Beethoven? Was Beethoven blind? I think he was.
0: Yeah.
1: So he was blind, but yet he could still play. And he could write all that music. How? I don't know. It's like, so I'm not comparing myself to that, but I'm just saying, like, I don't know. I've been asked that question a lot. But I just feel like when I'm up there, I've been given the gift to make everybody one. And that's what we try to do. And and I edit myself almost to a fault when I'm in the studio and listening for songs, because I've let a lot of songs go that didn't fit that, right? And everything has to fit, not everything, but
0: yeah,
1: kind of has to fit in that space somehow. That's the best way I can explain it.
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2: 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If you're ready, I am. I'm this week's host, Kenny Chesney.
3: And I'm John Chomby in for Elena. Yeah, we got all your favorite country music on the way, including some songs from Kenny's new album, plus lots of stories.
2: 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Hey,

0: This is Backstage Country. John Chombi subbing for Elena, the new mama, this week. And we are here with Kenny Chesney, our host. And Kenny, I had a chance to see it, and I want to hear you talk about it. This song, Goldfish, you did a video, and it looked like, I mean, I wish I were there.
1: Man, we had so much fun doing that. I mean, the first time I heard Goldfish, I couldn't, first of all, believe how simple it was. But then how clever simultaneously that it was. It's just, and then, I mean, it had this tropical island feel to it, but it was just seeped in country music, you know? It had a little a Hawaiian steel guitar in it, you know? So there was a lot of moving parts to put this song together. But I couldn't believe how happy I was listening to it when that was first played for me, you know, given that it's a breakup song. I can't believe that a breakup song had so much joy in it, you know? And I've had several songs released over the years, you know? And so when you can find something this different that really hasn't been said before,
0: yeah,
1: it's really good, you know? So, but it was a very clever song but I've said it many times. This is the happiest breakup song I've ever heard.
0: Well, I'm going to tell you, probably part of the attraction to it are people that are maybe Ted Lasso fans, because I'm one.
1: Yeah.
0: That have glommed onto that goldfish word, and that has a lot to do with it. But I will tell you, I saw something at the end, and I don't know if a lot of people saw it, but was that water that was in that goldfish bowl that you were drinking?
1: I didn't. I gave the illusion that I was drinking water out of the goldfish, but out of the fish bowl. But we had so much fun doing that. You know, like I said, the song just gives so much joy from it. But we did our last show at Sphere, and we left the next morning for Maui. We had all these suits made, you know, and we had this idea that we were just gonna go and just film everything that we did. And we had so much fun doing it. To be able to do that as a band, you know, it was just hilarious. It was just chaos, and it was a lot of fun.

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Hey, it's Kenny Chesney. 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
0: How did you process all that?
2: Well, we've been doing this for a while together, and I'm sure that you remember the time where it wasn't that way.
0: Right.
2: Right. And so my relationship with country radio and all the everybody out there has been built over time, because there was a long while where I would release a song and, you know, it was 180 degrees the other way, you know, but that's what it's like being brand new. But it was a very unbelievable feeling to know that you released a record and wait, you know, you get a call from people, you know, and Buffy and everybody that's working with you in radio promotion, they tell you, well, everybody added it. And what you just don't know how to process that, because I spent so many years of just grinding and hoping someone would play my music, you know? And I'm very grateful for that, you know? And it doesn't happen every song. It didn't happen. It's only happened, you know, three times in the format's history. So it made me feel incredible.
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4: 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And I-

This is Backstage Country. Elena is out being the new mama. John Shambi here with our host for this week, Kenny Chesney. Kenny, we've already talked about it. I want to go back to your song, Carry On, because not too many people realize this. This is your 36th number one. And from a business standpoint, in our business, this is crazy, but you actually locked in all the radio stations the very first week. Any radio station that would play a country song started playing this.

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1: Hey there, Backstage Country. I'm John Chomby in for Elena, and we've got Kenny Chesney hosting with me this week.
2: 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I'm ready for a brand new hour of all your favorite country hits and more coming up on Backstage Country.

0: All right, this is Backstage Country. I'm John Chombi subbing for Elena this week. She's a new mama, so she'll be back in a few weeks. But this week, we have Kenny Chesney as our host. And you also announced a stadium tour in 19 cities. You're calling it the original Vibe Room Tour. Now, I've been honored and lucky enough to be in several of your concert Vibe Rooms, just so you know, over the years. You have some, first of all, you have some interesting opening acts to give it. So give us some details about those acts, those special guests.
1: Well, you know, the first time Eric Church went on the road with me was in 2013.
0: I remember that.
1: And even in 2013, he didn't have to do it. He was already building his life. He was already building his audience. And he did. And he had a lot, so much fun that, like, in 2015, he came out and did several, not the whole tour, he did sporadic shows with us.
0: Yeah.
1: So it's been a minute since we've seen Eric. And since then, he has really, you know, built his own life and built his, this wonderful, beautiful audience. And the only way that I can wrap my brain around him being out there on the road with us next summer is that he just wants to do it. And that he knows he's gonna have fun. And he knows that when he and I get up there on stage together, it's just a moment. You know, and who knows if we're gonna do that this time. I mean, I hope we do, but if he stays, you know what I mean? But I think he will, you know, and I'm very proud of, I'm proud to have him, and I can't believe he's doing it, because at the end of the day, he truly doesn't have to. And he told me, I mean, I know he wouldn't do it for anybody else. I know he wouldn't.
0: Yeah.
1: And the fact that he is says a lot about Eric, and says a lot about our friendship, and says a lot about how much fun we both want to have out there and give to the world, right? And so I'm so thankful that he's coming out there with us. And then you add Rock and Roll Hall of Famer Sheryl Crow to the mix, and all the hits and positive energy that she brings. And I think that our audience specifically, yes, they all listen to country music, and they love country music, but they listen to a lot of other things. And I think Sheryl's music specifically has been in the lives of almost everybody out there in that audience. And they are going to accept her with open arms, and it's just going to be just an unbelievable night of music. And then you add Graylin James, who I have a connection with from East Tennessee. We both grew up in East Tennessee. He wrote a few songs for me, and we've written a few songs together, and he's just starting his journey, which is really hard, you know. And so the fact that he's going to be out there and get to see all that and to be exposed to this whole machine and this whole beautiful audience, the same way that I was when I went on George Strait's tour in 1998, and it's the same space that he's in now. And so it's going to be fun to watch that.
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1: 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I'm John Chombi, subbing for new mama Elena. And we are talking to Kenny Chesney, our host this week, about his brand new album, Silver Sands Marina. And Kenny, let's talk about the cut, Remember Me That Way.
2: 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It never ends well. But over time, if you can look in the rearview mirror and find some sort of gratitude in any of it, then you're doing pretty good. And I think this song lives very well in all those emotions. Hey, it's Kenny Chesney, and this is my new song, Remember Me That Way, on Backstage Country.

0: Hey, it's Kenny Chesney, your co-host of Backstage Country this week. More coming up next.
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0: 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Cool stuff? Well, the Coyote Country Prize Closet is that. 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
3: 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Road closures in Las Vegas include nightly I-15 lane restrictions and 215 beltway closures for construction, impacting travel near the Strip and airport. 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
3: 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Road closures in Las Vegas include nightly I-15 lane restrictions and 215 beltway closures for construction, impacting travel near the Strip and airport. 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
3: 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Road closures in Las Vegas include nightly I-15 lane restrictions and 215 beltway closures for construction, impacting travel near the Strip and airport. 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
1: 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We hope your phone rings. 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
1: Oh, my gosh. That is awesome.
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0: Priscilla Langley. Loving life again in Coyote Country. Sean and Amy in the morning. Good morning. It is Thursday morning. We're back at it here in Coyote Country.
1: We are, and it is 1 October, so we know that for many of our country music family, it carries a lot. This day does, and it carries a lot for you and I as well. Mm-hmm. So going into the show this morning, however you're feeling this morning, there will be room for you and your feelings here in Coyote Country. And it's a heavy day, but we are here and we're going to smile and but know that we are here for Coyote Country as well.
0: Right. You know, we have to look at it as, you know, moving forward, we can't let the tragedy, the horror win. Mm-hmm. We have to continue. We have to heal.
1: Yeah.
0: And I think that Coyote Country, we know so many people that have been affected by the tragedy and are doing their best.
1: Yeah.
0: And we're here. We want to be a part of your healing process as well. And so we're going to do our best today to, again, as Amy said, put smiles on your face, mm-hmm. as we do each and every morning.
1: Yep.
0: But not forgetting,
1: yes,
0: the entire unfortunate tragedy. So here we are, Thursday morning. What do we have going on today? Pretty much the same. Mm-hmm. We'll play Can't Beat Amy, right?
1: Yes we will. After 7, we've got more $1,000 keywords for you. Thomas Rhett tickets on the line. It's going to be a good day.
0: Yeah. Yes, it is. And hey, this guy will be back tonight. He is co-hosting Backstage Country. And what a treat and an honor it is to have Kenny Chesney in Coyote Country. And he's kicking off the show this morning on the Coyote.

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3: 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Road closures in Las Vegas include nightly I-15 lane restrictions and 215 beltway closures for construction, impacting travel near the Strip and airport. 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

0: up, you're tired, and you're not alone. Welcome to the 6 a.m. Club.
1: Yeah, you're never alone. It's Sean and Amy with you, getting up here in Coyote Country. Good morning.
2: Good morning to Annie and Gino. Of course, send us a scripture. Joey says, work before work. He's at EOS getting a workout in. Good for you. Get up and get moving in the morning. Kim, good morning to Sean and Amy. Rebecca says, good morning. Nancy, good morning, Coyote Country. Have a great day. Mari says, good morning. Happy almost the weekend. Big Brother finale tonight. I will be a day off, I believe, because I watch it on like a streaming service. So I'm going to try to keep my eyes away from everything until Friday. So don't tell me, Mari. Don't tell me tomorrow what happens. Buckeye Bob, good morning. Have a great day. South Point Carl says, with J.J. McCarthy, maybe our Giants may still have a chance this year. I don't know. I do not know about that. It's going to be a tough season. Chatty Cathy says, good morning. I can't believe it was 9 years ago today that the terrible incident happened. I can't believe it's been 9 years either. It just, time flies. Chi-Town John says, Friday Eve, Uber Ashley, good morning. Hope everybody has a great day. Hashtag Vegas strong. Yes. Maria says, finally Friday, but it's 5 o'clock somewhere. Good morning. And then she said, sorry, I thought it was Friday. Nope. We've got one more day. Teacher Terry says, you guys said it perfectly. Thank you for supporting us. Love you guys. Hug somebody today. Coyote Country, make today and every day count. That's how we honor the lives taken. Good morning to Stephanie and good morning to Teacher Amy.
1: You know, yesterday, Terry texted in and asked if we could play Cole Swindell, You Should Be Here at this time for today in honor. And we shall.

0: These are thoughts, not statements. Never quote Amy. Welcome to Amy's List.
1: 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They buy and sell gold, silver, and rare coins from around the world.
2: So Jim Carrey has married his longtime girlfriend, Min. He's 64 years old. They had a small private ceremony in L.A. Min is a L.A.-based actress and artist who also goes by Minzy. They've been together since 2022. They went public as a couple just this past February. This is his third marriage. Third time's a charm, or maybe?
1: Sure. Why not?
2: We sure hope so for Jim. I can't believe he's 64. Again, that makes me feel old. My gosh. Meghan Moroney is going to perform at the at this year's Victoria's Secret fashion show on October 18th in L.A. The show has been in New York the past couple years, but back to the West Coast. I thought for some reason, I know it had been back, but I thought for a while it was gone, the Victoria's Secret fashion show. And I don't know why. I just maybe feel like it used to be way bigger than it is now.
1: I was going to say, maybe the relevance was gone for a while.
2: Yeah, maybe. And I think it's cool that it's back. I mean, it's just, you just see the same models. I enjoy it. I just thought it was just, yeah, I guess maybe irrelevant for some time. Lastly, Ella Langley spoke out about facing criticism. She was doing a concert in Ohio and said when she was on stage, "I don't think I've ever had more opinions on myself in my life than I have this last year. The way I look, the way I speak, the way I dress, the way I move, the way I sing, the way I write. I don't know if I'm strong enough for this, Lord." That's the girl that rode in a 15-passenger van night after night after night. She rode in a Honda Accord night after night after night, chasing her dream, living on bar food, and living on tip jar money. She does get a lot of criticism, and I feel bad. I hate it, but the bigger you are, the more people talk, right? I
1: mean, the haters. It's just the way it is.
2: It is. I mean, it happens to absolutely everybody. I remember when I first got into radio and I said, I don't know what it was. It was something about Tom Brady. I said, he came out with a cookbook and I made fun of him for coming out with a cookbook. And I got the most hateful thing said to me. And I'm like, oh my gosh, am I going to be okay with people being mean to me for no reason? And obviously you just have to take it with a grain of salt. And I think she's doing a pretty good job.
1: Yeah.
2: You can get details on these stories, coyotecountrylv.com.
0: 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And yes, we actually live here. Shocking, right? Sean and Amy in the morning on 102.7 Coyote Country.

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2: 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It was 9 years ago today that Las Vegas experienced something that no community should ever have to go through. And while we remember the 60 lives ultimately lost on 1 October, the people who were there and the thousands whose lives were changed forever, there's another part of that story worth remembering, and that is how Las Vegas showed up that day. And it's still showing up. Today, the Vegas Golden Knights Foundation holding its annual 1 October Memorial Blood Drive, because in the hours after the shooting, blood donations were desperately needed. And today, that same gift of blood continues to save lives for trauma patients, cancer patients, and people undergoing surgery. So 9 years later, Las Vegas still turning remembrance into action, and that's really what Vegas Strong has come to mean. And we remember the people we lost. We take care of the people who are still hurting, and we keep finding ways to help somebody else, because

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1: 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I want people
2: Will
1: to win the money.
2: Take a seat. 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
1: Spirit is your Coyote Cash keyword.
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1: So we're going to keep the entry window open until 7:25 this morning. 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
0: All right, so it's time to open up our Michael E. Minden Diamond Jeweler Prize Closet. We're going to give away some tickets for Thomas Rhett December 10th at the Coliseum. Time to get a contestant aim for Can't Beat Amy.
1: Yes, we need caller 10-702-597-1027.

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2: I'm ready.
1: Let's meet our contestant. I believe a first-time Can't Beat Amy
2: every
1: contestant.
2: Every day this week. Day this week. That's awesome.
1: Let's say hi to Emily. Hi, Emily. How are you?
3: Good. How are you?
2: Good morning, Emily. And you've got a, it's going to be a group effort in the car this morning, yes?
3: Yes.
2: You've got your son, Zach, in there who's 12 years old, and you know that is, that's bad news for me. That's bad news for me.
1: All right. Well, hey, Zach, thanks for being here with us. Emily, here are the rules for the contest. There's five trivia questions. We're going to ask you the questions first. While I'm talking with you and getting your answers, Amy's going to be outside the studio, unable to hear either the question or the answer. And once you're done, now keep in mind, real quick, there's 30 seconds on the clock, so it goes by real quick. Once you're finished, we got all your answers. We're going to bring Amy back, ask her the same questions, and then we're going to find out who gets the most correct, because the one with the most correct answer wins today.
2: Mm-hmm.
1: What do we have?
2: Thomas Rhett tickets.
1: Yes, Thomas Rhett tickets for the Coliseum. So, Emily, you've listened, you've played along in your car. How well do you normally do?
3: It's tricky.
1: Okay.
2: All right, I'm out of here. Good luck.
1: Today is going to be your day. I just feel it. Zach, keep in mind, and we don't want to blur down an answer because I have to take the very first answer that I hear. So you can collaborate a little bit on this, but don't waste a whole lot of time because 30 seconds, as I mentioned, goes by fast. If you don't know the answer right away, you can say skip or pass and we'll come back to it if time permits.
3: Okay.
1: Let's see, what else do I have to say? I think that is it. Time will begin after I ask the first question. Are you ready?
3: Yes.
1: That's not the first question, but okay, here we go. Here's the first question, guys. Emily and Zach, what is the only mammal capable of true sustained flight? Go.
3: Pass.
1: What is the capital of Maine?
3: Pass.
1: In baseball,
3: no.
1: In baseball, how many strikes make an out?
3: Three.
1: What fruit is traditionally used to make a jack-o'-lantern?
3: Pumpkin.
1: What is 7 times 13?
3: 7.
1: Number 1. Okay, barely at the buzzer. We're going to give you that answer. Okay, we skipped on the first two. We made it through the last three questions. How are you feeling?
3: Terrible.
1: That's okay. It's the pressure of 30 seconds on the clock. That's what it is, and being live on the radio. But you still have Amy to go through, so all is not lost. She's back with us now.
2: Okay.
1: They made it through 3 of the 5 questions.
2: Okay.
1: All right. Aim, you ready?
2: I think so.
1: Emily and Zach, I'm going to put the big old cone of silence around you. You won't be able to contribute, but you will be able to hear Amy's answers. So here we go, Amy. Question number 1. What is the only mammal capable of using of true sustained flight?
2: Skip.
1: What is the capital of Maine?
2: Oh, gosh. Montana.
1: In baseball, how many strikes make up an out?
2: 3.
1: What fruit is traditionally used to make a jack-o'-lantern?
2: A pumpkin.
1: What is 7 times 13?
2: 91.
1: What is the only mammal capable of true sustained flight?
2: A hummingbird?
1: That's not a bad guess. That's not as far out there as Montana. I'm going to tell you. We're going to find out how well you did. All right, I've brought you back on. You're with us, Emily and Zach. After hearing Amy's answers, are you feeling any better?
3: Yeah.
1: All right.
2: What the hell does sustainable flight mean?
1: That's going to be a question for tomorrow. Here we go. Let's find out who wins this contest. Now, do keep in mind, guys, that ties go to Amy. So I'm just going to say that right off the top because she makes the rules.
3: Okay.
1: Here we go. Question number one. What is the only mammal capable of true sustained flight? The answer, because, well, let's go through it. Emily passed on this one. Amy threw out a decent guess by saying hummingbird. That is not correct. The answer is bat. A bat is a mammal.
2: A hummingbird is not? A bat's a mammal? Like Batman.
1: Batman. Oh, no. The answer was bat. So nobody gets that one right. What is the capital of Maine? Well, you guys need to brush up on your capitals. It is not Montana. No. The answer, because Emily skipped on this one, we didn't get back to it. The answer is Augusta, Maine. I've used
2: only
1: that one before.
2: Only Augusta I know is Georgia.
1: Yeah. Okay. Well, now you know Augusta, Maine. You're from the Northeast. You should know this.
2: I'm pretty sure I've said that Maine is so small, it shouldn't even need a capital.
1: Oh, whatever. In baseball, how many strikes make an out? You both gave me the same answer. 3. You know your sports. That is correct. What fruit is traditionally used to make a jack-o'-lantern? You both gave me the same answer. The correct one, pumpkin. And what is 7 times 13? Took you both a little time, but you came up with the same answer, 91. That is correct. I'm looking down the list. Nobody got the first 2. You all got the second 3. That means today's game is a tie.
2: Let's just give them the tickets anyway.
1: I was going to say, Aim.
2: Yeah. Y'all are going.
1: Y'all are going to see Thomas Rhett. Congratulations. We're feeling,
3: thank you.
1: We're feeling generous today.
2: Yes. You are going to go see Thomas Rhett at the Coliseum inside Caesar's Palace on December 10th, but...
1: I knew it was coming. Go ahead, Amy.
2: You still have to say you can't beat Amy.
3: I can't beat Amy.
1: Zach, you have to say it too, real loud.
3: I can't beat Amy.
2: Thank you, Zach.
1: That's okay. Maybe next time.
2: Yes.
1: You got one under your belt. We'll play again tomorrow morning just after 7 o'clock. Can't beat Amy on the Coyote.
4: 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Had the Pac-Man pattern memorized. I've seen the...

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0: 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That's what I'm talking about.
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0: It is Hardy and favorite country song in Coyote Country. It is 1 October with Sean and Amy here in the morning. And tough day. Mm-hmm. Tough day for all of Las Vegas. Tough day for all of us here on the radio station. I was just texting back and forth with Ryan. He's having an extremely rough day today. He'll be in a little bit later on this afternoon. We wanted to talk about the 1 October Memorial that is being built right now, in fact. Yeah. So we're 9 years after the tragic events, but construction right now underway. It's called the Forever One Memorial. It's going to be a permanent place of remembrance. And the goal is to have it complete by the 10th anniversary, so a year from today, right? Here's the cool thing about the design. At the very heart of the memorial, aim is a remembrance ring. It'll have 58 lights that shine up, one for each of the people that were lost that night. Mm-hmm. It's not only about the tragedy, though, and we were down there when they announced it and they were talking about financially they were getting close to where they needed to be able to break ground.
1: It was cool to be down there to try to, like, you could close your eyes and imagine what it's going to look like, because they laid it out really, really well for us.
0: Yeah. And so the way this memorial is going to be set up is, well, obviously it's going to honor those that lost their lives, but it's also going to be honoring the strangers who helped strangers that night, the first responders who ran towards the danger. People that, I mean, you'll remember, people were opening their homes up. They rushed to donate blood. Mm-hmm. They gave money.
1: Water.
0: They offered rides to people. People simply asked, what can I do? Mm-hmm. And it showed us, 1 October showed us not only the worst of what can happen, but it also showed us the best of Las Vegas. Mm-hmm. So, and 9 years later, we're still remembering that, and we're still healing and still looking out for each other, but looking forward to that Forever One Memorial, which will hopefully be opening up 1 year from today.
1: Yep.
0: So, Coyote Country, Las Vegas, we are all still Vegas strong. So keep that in mind. Hug a friend, hug a stranger today. Mm-hmm.

merch, cool stuff. Well, the Coyote Country Prize Closet is that. Thanks to Michael A. Menton Diamond Jewelers, the Diamond and Wedding Ring Store.

0: There's Rascal Flatts in Coyote Country. It's Sean and Amy in the morning. Good morning. Thursday morning, and it is 1 October. We're going to continue remembering the tragic events and honoring those that lost their lives all through the day today.
1: Yes, we sure are. Yesterday, I had a long day because I mentioned it on the show yesterday that I had to go to my annual.
0: Yeah. You were really looking forward
1: to
0: that.
1: The annual. So why I made the appointment, obviously I was due to have one, but I had called my doctor and asked for a referral to get a mammogram. And it is Breast Cancer Awareness this month. And we are teaming up with Steinberg Diagnostics. And we are going to do something called the Pinky Promise.
0: Yeah, we
1: are.
0: And
1: we'll give you all the details tomorrow. We're going to have the chief lead mammogram tech. I believe. Yes,
0: right.
1: In tomorrow, Robin. Uh-huh. So we'll chat with her. But when I just wanted a referral, I had to go in and they're like, you're late, so you got to come in. So anyways, I go in and the doctor comes in. He says, hey, Amy, good to see you. I said, I wish I could say the same about you. He's like, I know. If anybody said they wanted a pap smear, I would think there was something wrong with them. I agreed with them. But after I left there, it was, 15, 20 minutes, and I leave. And but I did post on my Instagram story. I did post on my Instagram story. How many times is he going to tell me to scoot up? Under or over 4?
0: And
1: 76% of you did say over 4.
0: Yeah.
1: And y'all won. You were right. It was over 4. It was 6 times.
0: Six? What?
1: And what's so funny is I posted it and every woman knows. It's always scoot down, scoot down, scoot down. Feel you're not going to fall off the table. You're going to feel like you're going to fall off the table. I don't want to get any closer to you. You know, like, my gosh. So, and it just reminded me yesterday that when I was pregnant with Roman, I had gone to my OB, which is not this guy, but my OB who I absolutely loved. Mm-hmm. And he had a student, I guess they are, right? In with him. And not only am I laying there in a construction paper dress, two-piece one, but now for my doctor, but then he says, do you mind if she comes in also? And what do I say? No. Like, yeah, whatever.
0: Yeah,
1: you know,
0: I mind.
1: Bring everybody in, actually. Have everyone go down there and just take a little look-see.
0: That's crazy.
1: So she comes in with him, and when I was speaking with my doctor, and she is, like, looking a little, like, she just had a look on her face. And she said, your voice sounds really familiar. And doesn't my doctor say, yeah, this is Amy from Coyote Country. I knew your voice sounded familiar. I'm like, yeah, tomorrow when you get in your car, you're not going to be thinking of my voice or my face. You're going to be thinking of something else.
0: Oh.
1: Anyway, she was very kind.
0: I'm sorry.
1: Oh, being a woman is so hard. But yeah, that was that's my funny-ish gyno OB story. Yeah. It's over for the year, so that's good to go. And I'm going to get a mammogram, and this is a reminder for everybody that's due, and we'll be talking about it more throughout the month. But get your mammograms. Get your annuals if you must. The worst.
0: Thanks for sharing.

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This is Coyote Country. We are country strong. We are Vegas strong.

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1: Oh, my gosh. 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
2: Jim Carrey has been married to his longtime girlfriend. They just got married in a small ceremony in L.A. Her name is Min. She's an L.A.-based actress and artist. She sometimes goes by the name Minzy. I guess they've been together since 2022, but just went public as a couple in February and then married this past week. So this is his third marriage, actually. And I see the names of the women he was married to, and I don't know if they're Hollywood people. Lauren Holly, Melissa Walmer, I don't know who they are. So, yeah, I don't know. But anyways, maybe third time's a charm for good old Jim Carrey. We'll see. Megan Maroney is going to perform at the 2026 Victoria's Secret Fashion Show on October 18th in LA. The show was in New York for a couple years and going back to the West Coast. We talked about this earlier. For some reason, I thought that the show went away. I'm almost positive, and I still haven't looked it up. I'm almost positive it went away, but then you said maybe just relevance, like it was very irrelevant for time. I always liked it. I always enjoyed it. I remember, maybe early 2000s, maybe around there, when it was like a big deal. Mm-hmm. It was like, it's coming on, you know, yeah, October 18th, and everybody tuned in and watched it. I actually enjoy it. I think it's fun. It's cute. There's no clothes or stuff you're going to buy off of there.
1: Does Victoria's Secret still have pink as...
2: I believe so.
1: There's the tie. It's got to be, because Megan Maroney is all about...
2: That's
1: pink.
2: True.
1: Everything's pink.
2: Yeah. So you're probably right. And that's the thing. They do normally have really good like performers and performances of people out there. I don't know. I think I will tune in. We'll see. Ella Langley just was doing a concert in Ohio. And she said, I don't think I've ever had more opinions on myself in my life than I have the last year, because, well, she's the hottest thing right now, right? Mm-hmm. She said, it's the way I look, the way I speak, the way I dress, the way I move, the way I sing, the way I write. I don't know if I'm strong enough for this, Lord. She said, I'm still the girl that was in a 15-passenger van night after night after night. I rode in a Honda Accord night after night after night, just chasing her dream, living on bar food, living on tip jar money. And if there's anybody that knows anything about this, and I don't know if Lainey Wilson gets as much hate as Ella Langley, but Lainey Wilson didn't just pop up out of nowhere.
1: No.
2: She was living in a trailer that didn't have heat or AC or water. What, do you remember what that was?
1: It was like a camper. She was in a camping trailer in a park in a
2: behind
1: driveway.
2: Somebody's yes. And that for 10 years, a long time, she tried to get big. And that's, you know, Ella was traveling around. She was just like you and I. And then we loved that song so much.
1: That's right.
2: We blew her up. So, and deservingly so. And I think she's handling it beautifully. Yeah. I really do. I just got a text from my girl from Melissa. She said Bella wants to know, not Ella, but Bella wants to know if we can say hi to her. So hi, Bella. Have a great day at school today. And I'll probably see Bella at team meal tonight.
1: All right.
2: We'll see. Yes. Y'all get details on these stories. CoyoteCountryLV.com.
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0: 1027 Coyote Country. Sean and Amy in the morning. It's Thursday morning. Opening up the Michael E. Menden Diamond Jeweler Prize Closet. We've got the Age of Chivalry Renaissance Fair tickets to give away, a family four pack.
1: Yes, we are going to play 5 and 10. We're going to give you a subject and you name 5 things within that subject in 10 seconds and you win the tickets to the Renaissance Festival. So we need caller 10, 702-597-1027. Good luck.

0: It's Dustin Lynch thinking about you with Mackenzie Porter, Sean and Amy in the morning, and time to open up our Michael E. Minden Diamond Jeweler Prize Closet.
1: Yeah, we've got a family four-pack of tickets to the Renaissance Festival.
0: All right, we need a contestant. We're going to play 5 in 10, and who's on the line?
2: Heather.
1: Hey, Heather, you're caller 10.
2: Awesome, thank you.
1: All right, sis, so we are going to give you a subject. You tell us 5 things within that subject, and you win a four-pack of tickets to the Renaissance Festival. Are you ready?
2: Oh, that would be great, yes.
1: Okay, give me 5 board games. Go.
2: Yahtzee, Clue, Chutes and Ladders, Trouble. How many is that?
0: 4. 1 more.
2: Jeff 2.
1: Yay, there we go. Congratulations. What was the last one you said? I jumped the gun.
2: Guess Who?
1: Yeah, Guess Who? That's great. That's perfect. Congratulations. You got a family 4-pack of tickets to the Renaissance Festival.
2: Oh, that is so great. We're going anyway, so that's awesome.
1: Oh, there. Now you're going for free.
0: Yes.
1: Get your turkey legs.
2: That's awesome. But it's amazing how your mind goes blank as soon as you need it.
1: I know. No, that was actually, you did it faster than Sean and I. We're like, together, we couldn't even get it.
0: Yeah.
1: Good job.
2: I have 3 kids, so it helped.
1: But. Yes, absolutely. Congratulations, Heather.
2: Thank you so much.
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5: 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London, Paris, paradise. 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And damn,

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1027 Coyote Country. Sean and Amy in the morning. It is the anniversary of the tragedy 9 years ago, 1 October, and there are a few things happening around town if you would like to maybe pay your respects. The 1 October Memorial Blood Drive, presented by the VGK Foundation, happening today. It's just outside of the City National Arena, starting at 9 o'clock, just in 5 minutes from now, from 9 until 3 today. Mm-hmm. And some of

0: The cast members from the VGK will be out there, some of the broadcasters.
1: Yeah.
0: And, so if you would like to honor the victims, survivors, first responders, this is a great way to do it.
1: Yeah, save a life. Do something good for the community. Do something good for a stranger. Even the little things mean a lot.
0: That's right. So today, until 3 o'clock, City National Arena, along with our friends from the VGK.

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3: 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Y'all, this hour's word is fanfare, and you have to spell it correctly. 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

0: 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That's yes, right. It's all one word.
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0: That's right. And you got till 9:25 to get it in, then pay attention to the phone. If it rings, make sure you answer. Could be us. $1,000 on the other end of the line, so don't miss that opportunity.

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0: It is the 125K Coyote Cash Giveaway. 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

0: 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It's 102.7 Coyote Country. Sean and Amy with you this morning.
1: Ella Langley was saying she was recently doing a concert and said, you know, all of this judging and hate that she gets all the time. She's like, I don't know if I can do this, Lord. But she's doing it pretty dang well, I would say.
0: Yeah, she is. And everybody, it's safe to say, wants to be her.
1: Yes,
0: right?
1: That's right.

0: zone. 1027 Coyote Country, Sean and Amy in the morning. Fun continues all through the day today.
1: Yes, we've got more. You and I will have another pair of tickets to see Thomas Rhett when we go commercial free. And then Ryan and the Road Show, more Thomas Rhett tickets.
0: That's right, after 3 o'clock today. So make sure you keep it with us all day for the most music, the most local winners in Coyote Country.
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0: 1027 Coyote Country. Sean and Amy in the morning. Time for us to split apart. Tomorrow is going to be a big day on the show.
1: Yes, it's Friday. We are going to talk breast cancer awareness. Mm-hmm. We've got Steinberg Diagnostics coming in to chat with us. We've got more winning around the corner. It's a lot going on, and it's Friday.
0: And Friday Flowers. Nick Bogdanovich.
1: Yes,
0: it's
1: going to
0: be
1: Lock.
0: Action-packed show tomorrow.
1: A lot going on tomorrow.
0: Hopefully you can join us. I'm going to take off for a few meetings. I'll be back here at noon. Aim, you got this.
1: All right, sounds good.
0: Have a beautiful afternoon.
1: You too.

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Hey, like Sean mentioned, it's Amy's Lock of the Week. 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And if you've been following along, I've been doing pretty dang well this year. Another

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And he mentioned the other day this song, Carry On, had been written and recorded 5 years before its release.

It's 102.7 Coyote Country, where we have the most local winners here in Las Vegas. And the winning continues throughout the day. Just after 11 o'clock, we're going to give a text to win keyword to win some tickets to see Thomas Rhett.

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1: 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It's 102.7 Coyote Country with some Jesse Murph and Co. Wetzel. 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

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Want to see this guy, Thomas Rhett, live at the Coliseum inside Caesar's Palace? 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
1: 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We've got a really special Friday Flowers delivery coming up for you tomorrow morning, late 8 o'clock hour, early 9 o'clock hour, in honor of breast cancer awareness. 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

Okay, y'all, on this Friday Eve, I'm going to make some room for Sean Stevens. He's heading on in. He's going to pull a winner for those Thomas Rhett tickets after 1 o'clock. If you want to get qualified, text the word country to 702-597-1027. And then remember, at noon, he's got your next $1,000 keyword. We'll be back together tomorrow morning. We'll talk then. Bye.

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right, so if you have just tuned in and you're looking for that 12 noon Coyote Cash keyword, I got it for you. 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

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Stop.

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Up in the air with Jelly, putting your hands up. It's 102.7 Coyote Country. Sean Stevens here. And it was 9 years ago today that Las Vegas experienced something that, quite frankly, no community should ever have to go through. And today we are remembering the 60 lives that were ultimately lost on 1 October. The people that who were there, the thousands of lives that were changed forever. It's another part of the story worth remembering that Vegas showed up. And if you want to honor all of those that that lost their lives and were affected by the events of 1 October, the Vegas Golden Knights Foundation holding their 1 October Memorial Blood Drive today over at City National Arena. I believe it goes until 3 o'clock this afternoon. So it is a great way that we can honor those and continue to be Vegas strong.

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1: 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Oh, wow. 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

your home for the most country in Las Vegas, 1027 Coyote Country. 9 years ago, we had to endure something that no city, nobody should ever have to endure. It was the tragic events of 1 October, and 9 years later, we're turning remembrance into action. So, you know, it's what Vegas Strong has come to mean, and we remember the people that we lost. We take care of the people that are still hurting, and we keep finding ways to help somebody else, and that's what it's all about, because sometimes the best way to honor the past is to do something good for somebody today. So that's what I suggest. Give somebody a hug. Be kind to each other. I say that every day. And if you know somebody that needs a little help, be there for them. And if you need help, say so.

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1027 Coyote Country, Zach Brown Band, Sean Stevens on the way. Stand by, another Coyote Cash keyword. This could be the one. It's worth $1,000 in the 125K Coyote Cash giveaway. It's coming up at 2 o'clock today on the Coyote. Hello.

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1: All right, so it's time for the final Coyote Cash keyword for the day. It's triumph. Let me spell that for you. T-R-I-U-M-P-H. Triumph. 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You've got till 2:25 to enter Triumph for your shot to win $1,000. 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So make sure you set the reminder to watch for the phone after 2:25 today. Again, this hour's Coyote Cash keyword is Triumph. T-R-I-U-M-P-H. And the 125K Coyote Cash giveaway.

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And our final Coyote Cash keyword for the day is triumph. I like the way that sounds. Triumph. T-R-I-U-M-P-H. 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That number is 45911. Get it in before 2:25. Triumph. T-R-I-U-M-P-H. Triumph. That's a $1,000 word if I've ever heard one. Get it in and good luck. I hope you win.

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92.7 Coyote Country Low Cash, our friends Chris and Preston. It's Chris's birthday today. I gotta remember to send him a birthday text. I'm Sean Stevens, 90 minutes commercial free. 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It's another 90-minute commercial free run with the Coyotes.

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Because honestly, you already know who to call if you've been in an accident. 1027 Coyote Country.

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You can always count on the most country right here. It's 102.7 Coyote Country and Big Stars at Night. Tonight, Backstage Country, we welcome back Kenny Chesney. He's going to be anchoring Backstage Country tonight just after 7 here on the Coyote. Oh.

Sam Hunt's Body Like a Back Road. 1027 Coyote Country. Sean Stevens. Ryan is in for you next. I'll be back tomorrow with Amy. And man, do we have an action-packed show lined up tomorrow. We'll be chatting with our friends over at Steinberg Diagnostics as we kick off Pinky Promise for Breast Cancer Awareness tomorrow in Coyote Country. Also, a Friday flower delivery. That'll happen after 8 o'clock. And we're going to have Nick Bogdanovich helping Amy with Amy's Lock. So it's going to be a great show tomorrow morning. Hopefully you can join us. In the meantime, be kind to each other and stay with us. Ryan's next here on The Coyote.

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1027 Coyote Country is your home for the most country in Las Vegas. Good Thursday afternoon. It's Ryan. It's the Road Show. And I've got more Thomas Rhett tickets. Your chance to win in just about an hour. On a train.

1027 Coyote Country, 91 degrees out there right now. 67 is tonight's overnight low. I slept with the windows open last night, ended up with a new roommate. Not sure what it is, but it's big, it can fly, and, well, it's his place now. 93 on deck for tomorrow, about the same this weekend. Little big town, it's Boondocks on 1027 Coyote Country.

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Barnon. Jordan Davis and Barnon on 102.7 Coyote Country. It's Reiner with you on the road show. And some so-called TikTok stars are behind bars. Dakota Harper and Felicity Eatman are their names. Arson is the crime. They set an abandoned house on fire. Nobody got hurt. But what stood out to me was the mugshots of these two. Neither one of them have eyebrows, which could be related. Penny Chesney, How Forever Feels on Coyote Country. Big.

It's Morgan and his latest Been By Now on 102.7 Coyote Country. Coming up here in just about a half hour, we're going to open the Michael E. Minden Prize Closet. Got a pair of tickets for Thomas Rhett. He's going to be at the Coliseum at Caesars on December 10th during NFR. Your chance to win just a few minutes after 4. Chris Young, Who I Am With You on Coyote Country.

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92.7 Coyote Country. An Instagram page called Vegas.Explorers has a post that says, scientists say living in Vegas feels like a permanent vacation. Huh, is that so? Not sure I was feeling that today when I was stuck in traffic or when I hit send on that rent bill, but sure, permanent vacation. You betcha. Hudson Westbrook, painted you pretty on Coyote.

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In Coyote Country, it's Ryan here with you on the road show, and the Michael E. Minden prize closet is open. I've got a pair of tickets for Thomas Rhett. He'll be at the Coliseum at Caesars in December. Keyword today is just, J-U-S-T. 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

1027 Coyote Country. Now, I can't honestly say I've ever watched anything on Bravo on purpose, but I just might. They dropped a sneak peek of the new Vanderpump Show. It's about the hotel here in town. A three-part series that releases on the 20th, and I think I'm interested enough to give at least one episode a chance. Here's Carrie Underwood. Jenny.

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